Morgan Wallen and Don't We. Morgan Wallen, Still the Problem Tour continues through the 1st of August. And Luke Combs out on his My Kind of Saturday Night Tour through the 2nd of August. Here's Luke with Days Like These.

0: She's country and she knows it. It's new music from Luke Bryan. Now, it could be Western line dancing. 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
13: Here's your WCDQ 106.3 forecast. Chance for storms tonight, otherwise cloudy skies expected. Lows level off around 65, east winds 5 to 10 miles per hour. I'm meteorologist Jennifer Wojcicki. Right now, 68.
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0: Tyler Hubbard with Land. Let's check some birthdays for the 26th of June. Country star Gretchen Wilson is celebrating today. So is Ryan Tedder from One Republic, Ariana Grande, baseball legend Derek Jeter, Nick Offerman and Aubrey Plaza of Park and Rec fame celebrating, Jeanette McCurdy from iCarly, King Bach, Chris O'Donnell from NCIS Los Angeles, Shannon Sharp, the NFL legend, Sean Hayes from Will and Grace in that podcast, Jacob Elordi from Euphoria, and Jason Schwartzman all celebrating today. If it's your special day today, happy birthday. I hope all your birthday wishes come true this weekend.
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5: Here's your WCDQ 106.3 forecast. Chance for storms tonight. Otherwise, cloudy skies expected. Lows level off around 65. East winds 5 to 10 miles per hour. I'm meteorologist Jennifer Wojcicki. Right now, 68.
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0: Taylor Swift with I Knew It, I Knew You. She performed in Nashville just the other day for Tight End University. Her husband-to-be, Travis Kelce, along with George Kittle and Greg Olsen, all tight ends in the NFL, put together this Tight End University. They've been doing it for a few years. They have all the tight ends that play in the NFL come together, kind of conference, learn from each other. They get a network, and of course, they raise funds for a couple charities. Taylor Swift hit the stage at the concert that they were using to raise some funds and sang a song. I guess Lainey Wilson was there. Kane Brown was also on stage performing. But yeah, Taylor Swift, a recent performance for Tight End University. Luke Combs and Jason Aldean. Jordan Davis's new one. Turn this truck around straight ahead.
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day, Potts Farm was a place to go. 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Jack and Jim were a few good men. 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Y'all ain't listening. Them old dirt

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1: It's just

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So would you ever worry about me walking out? Yeah, let me tell you something.

Kane Brown and his latest called Woman. My name is John Glenn. We do need to wish country music family member Gretchen Wilson a happy birthday today. If you're celebrating a birthday this weekend, I hope you have a wonderful birthday celebration. Alexandra Kay and Kenny Chesney after Low Cash.

0: Some folks know her on social media as the Coffee Girl. Country music fans know her as Alexandra Kay. That's her new song called Straight for the Heart. Now, if you're a parent of a child between age 8 and 15, these questions would have been targeted toward you. And it's about your household spending. A new survey reveals some shocking stuff, but if you've got teenagers, it's not so shocking. $95 billion is the amount that these kids this age control in the U.S. when it comes to household spending, according to this study. Parents admit 90% have modified their spending behavior based on their child's preferences. So if you have kids at home, it does affect how you spend the money.
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4: Here's your WCDQ 106.3 forecast. Chance for storms tonight, otherwise cloudy skies expected. Lows level off around 65, east winds 5 to 10 miles per hour. I'm meteorologist Jennifer Wojcicki. Right now, 68.
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0: The Party Man John Party. It's called Boots Off. The Zach Brown Band and Riley Green coming up here in just a moment. And Deadline, this is a Hollywood Entertainment Magazine, has confirmed there is a movie tentatively titled Shania. It will be about Shania Twain. Now, Shania Twain is set to co-produce this movie. There is a director. We don't know who will star in it. But a movie about Shania Twain's life coming to theaters or a streaming service soon.
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2: 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The Lyndon Carnegie Public Library has opened its summer reading program. 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Animals Underground, Wednesday, June 10th at 2. 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
4: Here's your WCDQ 106.3 forecast. Chance for storms tonight. Otherwise, cloudy skies expected. Lows level off around 65. East winds 5 to 10 miles per hour. I'm meteorologist Jennifer Wojcicki. Right now, 68.
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0: She's praying for rain in that song, right? Casey Musgraves with Dry Spell. Let's check some entertainment history for the 26th of June when it comes to our favorite movies. 007 for Your Eyes Only. This is number 13 in the James Bond franchise. Debuted on this day, 1981. Full Metal Jacket premiered the 26th of June, 1987. The Hurt Locker would go on to win all those Oscars that debuted on this day, 2009. And Ted 2 premiered in theaters the 26th of June, 2015. That's entertainment history for today.
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The always smiling Russell Dickerson. His song Happens to Me. It kicks off another hour of country music for the weekend. My name is John Glenn. Now, John Morgan has been in Nashville for a few years writing songs for artists you may have heard of, like Jason Aldean. Here's John Morgan's new song. It's called Kid Myself.

0: Jason Aldean. It's called Don't Tell On Me. Brand new music from him. Now, according to data from the United Nations, they estimate there are 722,000 folks who are 100 years of age or older. Centenarians is how they refer to these people, 100 or older. Studies show that these people living to be 100 years or older have two very specific personality traits that are all the same. The first trait, a positive attitude. The second trait, a high degree of emotional awareness. Now, diet, genetic makeup obviously goes a long way, but out of all the things, those two personality traits are the two that everyone who's 100 years of age or older has.
1: Did you really think Pure Talk was just going to sit back and watch America turn 250 years old without doing something awesome to celebrate? Of course not. That's why they're raising 250.

0: 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That's pound 250, say Mike Rowe. And happy birthday to us.
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7: Here's your WCDQ 106.3 forecast. Chance for rain tonight. Otherwise, cloudy skies expected. Lows level off around 65. Easterly winds 5 to 10 miles per hour. I'm meteorologist Jennifer Wojcicki. Right now, it's 68 degrees.
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0: George Burge with Ride, Ride, Ride. These famous folks are celebrating birthdays today, the 26th of June. Country star Gretchen Wilson, Ryan Tedder of One Republic, Ariana Grande, the captain Derek Jeter, Nick Offerman and Aubrey Plaza, both of Parks and Rec fame celebrating. Jeanette McCurdy played Sam on iCarly, King Bach, Chris O'Donnell from NCIS Los Angeles, Shannon Sharp, the NFL legend, Sean Hayes from Will and Grace in that podcast, Jacob Elordi from Euphoria, and Jason Schwartzman all celebrating birthdays today. If it's your special day today, happy birthday. I hope all your birthday wishes come true this weekend.
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9: Here's your WCDQ 106.3 forecast. Chance for rain tonight, otherwise cloudy skies expected. Lows level off around 65. Easterly winds 5 to 10 miles per hour. I'm meteorologist Jennifer Wojcicki. Right now, it's 68 degrees.
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Her new album is called Dandelion. Ella Langley with Be Her. Another hour of country music has arrived. Blake Shelton and Stella Lefty after Jordan Davis with Bar None.

0: The brand new artist Stella Lefty, her brand new song called Boston. Maile Zimmerman was in a little trouble legally. I guess all those charges have been dropped, so that's good news. Maile is up next with Chevy Silverado.
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6: Here's your WCDQ 106.3 forecast. Chance for rain overnight, otherwise cloudy skies. Lows dip down to about 65. Easterly winds 5 to 10 miles per hour. I'm meteorologist Jennifer Wojcicki. Currently, it's 67 degrees.
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0: Dustin Lynch. It's called Easy to Love. Dustin Lynch will return at the 12th annual Crash My Playa Festival that Luke Bryan hosts in Mexico, the 13th through the 16th of January. Dustin Lynch's pool party tradition will happen again in 2027. The headliners, along with Luke Bryan, for the Crash My Playa Festival are Thomas Rhett and Hardy.
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7: Here's your WCDQ 106.3 forecast. Chance for rain overnight, otherwise cloudy skies. Lows dip down to about 65. Easterly winds 5 to 10 miles per hour. I'm meteorologist Jennifer Wojcicki. Currently, it's 67 degrees.
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0: Zach John King is his name. It's a song called Get to Drinkin'. You know how Lainey Wilson is always wearing bell bottoms? That's her signature look. Zach John King's signature look is bib overalls. He's rocking bib overalls every time he hits the stage. Thank you for spending a little bit of your weekend with us. Be excellent to each other.
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Hello, I'm Phil O'Reilly. Behind the controls for you all night long. Always a pleasure to be with you each and every weekend. Here's Low Cash.

0: Corey Kent and Co. Wetzel by suggestion for Sharon listening tonight, and Rocky Mountain Low. Appreciate you having us on. We have more great country music and all night long, as a matter of fact. Take us with you wherever you go. Here's John Party's coming up with Head Over Boots.
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7: 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All at the 60th 4th of July Festival in New Richmond as we celebrate the 250th birthday of the USA.
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10: Here's your WCDQ 106.3 forecast. Chance for scattered rain showers overnight. Otherwise, cloudy skies expected. Lows level off around 66. Easterly winds 5 to 10 miles per hour. I'm meteorologist Jennifer Wojcicki. Right now, it's 67 degrees.
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0: Dan and Shay and Say So. And thoughts going out to Lionel Richie. Hopefully he's going to be pulling through. He had some health issues in Minneapolis at a show recently at St. Paul. They had to cut the show short. And, I believe he's in the hospital and working on his health issues. So we're certainly thinking of Lionel. Coming up, Riley Green and Megan Maroney.
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1: This weather forecast is brought to you by the Crawfordsville Moose Lodge No. 6. 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The Crawfordsville Moose Lodge No. 6 is a family center, social club, and charity organization. 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
7: Here's your WCDQ 106.3 forecast. Chance for scattered rain showers overnight. Otherwise, cloudy skies expected. Lows level off around 66. Easterly winds 5 to 10 miles per hour. I'm meteorologist Jennifer Wojcicki. Right now, it's 67 degrees.
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0: Megan Maroney. It's called Medicine here on the Weekend Country Show. Our medicine for you is all this great country music, hopefully making you feel really good. As we got Luke Combs coming up, also Tyler Hubbard and Brett Eldridge.
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0: Kenny Chesney, and we are carrying on through the all-night hours, and we want to say hello to all the first responders out there. Thank you for all you do. Your job is 24/7, and we appreciate you. Ella Langley and Morgan Wallen up next.
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14: Here's your WCDQ 106.3 forecast. Chance for scattered rain showers overnight. Otherwise, cloudy skies expected. Lows level off around 66. Easterly winds 5 to 10 miles per hour. I'm meteorologist Jennifer Wojcicki. Right now, it's 67 degrees.
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Neither one of us looking for three little words, unless those three words were do not disturb. Checkout was supposed to be noon, but we slept until three.

0: Lauren Elena, Chase Matthew, and those two, they teamed up because they admired each other's work so much, and their duet really lets both of their voices shine, certainly without either one taking a back seat, and becoming one of those collaborations that country fans like yourself probably enjoying very much. I know I do. 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
2: Here's your WCDQ 106.3 forecast. Chance for scattered rain showers overnight. Otherwise, cloudy skies expected. Lows level off around 66. Easterly winds 5 to 10 miles per hour. I'm meteorologist Jennifer Wojcicki. Right now, it's 67 degrees.
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Hey, it's the weekend. I hope you're feeling fine. Thanks for having us on. We appreciate you. And favorite country song? Maybe this is it. Here's Hardy.

0: There's Riley Green here on the Weekend Country Show. And if you have a dog, you may think, oh, that dog loves unconditionally. And for the most part, I think that's true. 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
2: This weather forecast is brought to you by the Crawfordsville Moose Lodge No. 6. Open Monday through Sunday at noon and open for lunch on Thursday and Friday with optional closing at 10. The Crawfordsville Moose Lodge No. 6 is a family center, social club, and charity organization. 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
4: Here's your WCDQ 106.3 forecast. Chance of rain showers overnight, otherwise overcast skies. Lows level off around 66. East winds around 5 miles per hour. I'm meteorologist Jennifer Wojcicki. Right now, 67.
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0: Yeah, I knew it. I knew you. I thought I knew my dog. Actually, dogs love unconditionally. We've been told that. But some things that owners do can slowly chip away at that trust, create confusion, and lead them to seem distant or not interested over time. Veterinarians stress that dogs are sensitive to consistency, tone, and predictability, and without those, they may be stressed, and they may be perceived as disliking their owner. Now, common habits that can be bad for the human-dog bond include using harsh corrections, inconsistent rules and expectations. That's kind of childlike there. Forcing interactions. This, according to Newsweek. 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
5: Here's your WCDQ 106.3 forecast. Chance of rain showers overnight, otherwise overcast skies. Lows level off around 66. East winds around 5 miles per hour. I'm meteorologist Jennifer Wojcicki. Right now, 67.
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0: There's Ella Langley. I always want to say Be Here. I mean, because I'm happy you're here and all, but it's actually Be Her. Thanks for listening to the Weekend Country Show. I'm Phil O'Reilly. An extra long set of the best country coming up in just a bit. Next hour or two, a look at what's trending. Stay right here on the Weekend Country Show.
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5: Here's your WCDQ 106.3 forecast. Chance of rain showers overnight, otherwise overcast skies. Lows level off around 66. East winds around 5 miles per hour. I'm meteorologist Jennifer Wojcicki. Right now, 67.
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0: Just a kid myself, growing up playing soccer, maybe thinking someday I'll be on that World Cup soccer team. Well, if you didn't make it, you can watch it. The FIFA World Cup continues with more group stage action around the globe today and the knockout round just around the corner. If you're a soccer fan, this is when it really gets to be down to the wire where it really matters. In golf, the KPMG Women's PGA Championship underway. While Formula One teams are in Austria for the Australian Grand Prix weekend, with qualifying coming up on Saturday and the race on Sunday, the Austrian Grand Prix. That's what's trending on the Weekend Country Show.
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2: This weather forecast is brought to you by the Crawfordsville Moose Lodge No. 6. Open Monday through Sunday at noon and open for lunch on Thursday and Friday with optional closing at 10. The Crawfordsville Moose Lodge No. 6 is a family center, social club, and charity organization. 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
8: Here's your WCDQ 106.3 forecast. Chance of rain showers overnight, otherwise overcast skies. Lows level off around 66. East winds around 5 miles per hour. I'm meteorologist Jennifer Wojcicki. Right now, 67.
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0: Here's Tyler Hubbard, and it's called Land. And you have landed in the right spot for the best country music around, an extra long set of all of that coming up in just a bit. So stay right here on the Weekend Country Show.
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Hey there, I'm Phil O'Reilly behind the controls all night long. Thanks for having us on. Thomas Rhett and Jordan Davis and Ain't a Bad Life.

0: George Burge and Luke Bryan on the Weekend Country Show. And what are the hottest food and drink trends these days? We'll tell you about it coming up in just a bit for summertime, of course. Luke Combs and Dierks Bentley on the way.
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5: 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And in New Richmond, Indiana, we will mark 60 years of fireworks. 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
5: Here's your WCDQ 106.3 forecast. Chance for scattered rain showers overnight. Otherwise, cloudy skies expected. Lows level off around 67. Winds out of the east around 5 miles per hour. I'm meteorologist Jennifer Wojcicki. Right now, 67.
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ain't covered yet. There's at least another million miles under these old bus tracks.

0: Alexandra Kay, and straight for the heart, going straight for the food and drink for summertime. And what are the big summertime menu items according to Google's first ever Summer Geist report? It is out, and it looks like spritzes are a very popular drink, along with some specialty lattes and, you know, all these fancy coffees. Now, on the food side, interest is on the rise for fiber-rich recipes and black sesame desserts. Okay, there you go. That's what's trending in the world of food and drink. Well, this is according to Martha Stewart, so wait, come on. Coming up, more great country music, Stella Lefty and Kenny Chesney, coming up in just a bit.
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5: Here's your WCDQ 106.3 forecast. Chance for scattered rain showers overnight. Otherwise, cloudy skies expected. Lows level off around 67. Winds out of the east around 5 miles per hour. I'm meteorologist Jennifer Wojcicki. Right now, 67.
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0: Stella Lefty, it's Boston. Here on the Weekend Country Show, I'm Phil O'Reilly, keeping the music flowing around here. An extra long set of it coming up next.
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Hey, thanks for waking up early with us here on the Weekend Country Show. I'm Phil O'Reilly into your Saturday morning with Scotty McCreery. Here's Bottle Rockets. Some of those will be flying this coming week.

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5: This weather forecast is brought to you by the Crawfordsville Moose Lodge No. 6. 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The Crawfordsville Moose Lodge No. 6 is a family center, social club, and charity organization. 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
8: Here's your WCDQ 106.3 forecast. Slight chance for isolated storms today. Otherwise, cloudy skies expected. Daytime highs approaching 79. East winds around 5 miles per hour. I'm meteorologist Jennifer Wojcicki. Right now, 67.
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0: Zach John King, and get to drinking. Get to what's trending. FIFA World Cup continues. Getting down to the wire. Down to the matches that really mean something if you're a soccer fan. In golf, the KPMG Women's PGA Championships underway. Formula One in Austria. And some, you know, I saw this on TikTok a few times come up on my page. Some people at the concert in St. Paul where Lionel Richie was performing. And Lionel had to postpone a couple of the tour dates and part of that show, actually, most recently in St. Paul. And he, doctors have advised him to take some time to rest. Fans wishing him a speedy recovery. He just looked wore out, but certainly the professional he is, he was on stage. He sounded great, but man, he was struggling. That's for sure. So our prayers going out to Lionel Richie for a speedy recovery. That's what's trending here on the Weekend Country Show.
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7: Here's your WCDQ 106.3 forecast. Slight chance for isolated storms today. Otherwise, cloudy skies expected. Daytime highs approaching 79. East winds around 5 miles per hour. I'm meteorologist Jennifer Wojcicki. Right now, 67.
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0: Hardy featuring Eric Church, Morgan Wall, and Tim McGraw, that star-studded cast, and MacArthur. 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I'm Phil O'Reilly. Have a great weekend, by the way, and take us with you wherever you go. I'll be back later on tonight. An extra long set of the best country coming your way next.
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1: We are the station playing those songs you know the words to, like that one from Parmalee and Cowgirl. Good morning, I'm Jay Michaels, Little Big Town, and Josh Ross, right after Dan and Shay. Such a good message in this song, too. It's Say So.

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9: Here's your WCDQ 106.3 forecast. Slight chance for isolated storms today. Otherwise, cloudy skies expected. Daytime highs approaching 79. East winds around 5 miles per hour. I'm meteorologist Jennifer Wojcicki. Right now, it's 66 degrees.
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0: Carry on. 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
1: This is Randy Glenn from Calvary Baptist with your morning boost. Luke chapter 24, verse 38. Are ye troubled? And why do thoughts arise in your hearts? When you feel troubled and your mind begins to run, remember what Christ says, that I have prayed for thee. I will never leave thee nor forsake thee. Cast all your care upon me, for I care for you. All things work together for good. When trouble overwhelms you, remember the words of the one who created you, loves you, and died for you, and make today a great day.
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3: 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The Crawfordsville Moose Lodge No. 6 is a family center, social club, and charity organization. Check them out at 402 Wayntown Road, Crawfordsville. 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
4: Here's your WCDQ 106.3 forecast. Slight chance for isolated storms today. Otherwise, cloudy skies expected. Daytime highs approaching 79. East winds around 5 miles per hour. I'm meteorologist Jennifer Wojcicki. Right now, it's 66 degrees.
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0: was done for.
1: Well, AAA says about 72 million people gonna be on the roads next weekend for the 4th of July holiday. I will not be one of those people. It's too expensive to go anywhere.
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Chevy Silverado from Bailey Zimmerman as we kick off another hour of Feel Good Country Variety. Jason Aldean and Luke Bryan right after Jelly Roll.

0: It's Luke Bryan, and my name is Jay Michaels. It's National Ice Cream Cake Day, also National Orange Blossom Day, National Sunglasses Day, and National Onion Day. I am not a fan of onions at all. I know people that will eat an onion like it's an apple. I am not one of those. I'm Jay Michaels. More feel-good country coming up from Chase Rice and Morgan Wallen.
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15: Here's your WCDQ 106.3 forecast. Slight chance for isolated storms today. Otherwise, cloudy skies expected. Daytime highs approaching 79. East winds around 5 miles per hour. I'm meteorologist Jennifer Wojcicki. Right now, it's 66 degrees.
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0: Megan Maroney and Medicine, wrapping up a long set of back-to-back country. It's Jay Michaels. Thanks for stopping by on this Saturday morning.
1: This is Randy Glenn from Calvary Baptist with your morning boost. Malachi chapter 3, verse 6. I am the Lord, I change not. We live in a world that is constantly changing. People, politics, cities, towns, they all change. But one thing that does not is the Lord. His power, His wisdom, His help, and His love does not change. Because He does not change, that is a great foundation to rely on and to make today a great day.
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9: Here's your WCBQ 106.3 forecast. Slight chance for isolated storms today. Otherwise, cloudy skies expected. Daytime highs approaching 79. East winds around 5 miles per hour. I'm meteorologist Jennifer Wojcicki. Right now, it's 66 degrees.
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0: From the new Toy Story movie, it's Taylor Swift. I knew it. I knew you. You gone to see that in the theaters yet? Had like the biggest opening weekend of the year last week.
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1: There's some farm bill progress, but pork producers aren't crazy about it. The White House has asked for $11 billion in farm aid from Congress, and a Southern Indiana family's tragedy has turned into an awe-inspiring national movement. We'll tell you about the Maverick Minute on this edition of Hoosier Ag This Week, a rundown of the top news and information from this past week in Indiana and U.S. agriculture from our news team at Hoosier Ag Today. More now of what's coming up.
2: I'm Greg Allen. Your grocery bill will be a bit lighter this 4th of July. I'll share the results from Indiana Farm Bureau's annual survey. And we know that every dollar counts when making farm decisions. That's why Purdue Extension created a new Indiana cost of production calculator. That story is on the way.
3: Summer weather finally making an appearance here in Indiana. Some of you say it's been a minute since we've seen it. Well, soon you're not going to be liking it very much, I guarantee it. I'm Chief Meteorologist Ryan Martin. We'll spell all of this out and tell you what you can look for in terms of how this helps the crops. Coming up.
4: I'm Andy Eubank, and on Friday, corn and beans mostly steady as the trade gets set for the USDA. Update on Tuesday, a big one. We'll have details coming up this segment.
1: And I'm Eric Pfeiffer. Governor Braun addressed farmers this week about the property tax surge on their barns and grain systems. I'll tell you what he had to say, and an honor for a longtime Purdue professor whose influence you can find in nearly every Indiana ag classroom. Let's start with that farm bill progress I teased at the top of the show. A long-awaited Senate farm bill proposal is finally on the table, but one of the pork industry's top legislative priorities is nowhere to be found. C.J. Miller joins us now with the story.
5: This is a good bill. It's something that rural America desperately needs to go ahead and finish it out.
6: And that was Senator John Bozeman, chairman of the Senate Agriculture Committee, speaking on the newly released discussion draft of the Senate's version of Farm Bill 2.0. The legislation aims to build on recent ag investments by expanding crop insurance, modifying conservation initiatives, and supporting rural infrastructure. However, the Senate version does not include a legislative fix for Prop 12. That's a controversial state law in California that sets costly and burdensome housing standards for egg-laying hens, veal calves, and breeding pigs. Bozeman explained why the Prop 12 fix was left out of the discussion draft.
5: The House is a little bit different than the Senate. We're going to need a number of Democratic votes in order to get this passed on the floor. So because of that, we really haven't identified anybody that will step up and say that they're for this on the Democratic side. I'm personally for it. But again, like I say, doesn't seem to be anybody willing to step up on the other side and say that they are.
6: The National Pork Producers Council recently announced it has led a coalition of over 330 ag groups, all pushing for the restriction of state-level production mandates like Prop 12. Despite this strong industry backing, Bozeman emphasized that without shifting the political numbers in the Senate, the farm bill could otherwise end up failing.
5: We can have all the organizations in the world support it, as I do, but if you can't find some Democrats to actually vote for it, it doesn't work. We don't have the votes in order to pass that in the Senate. So it's just a numbers game.
6: Bozeman says the committee will review feedback on the discussion draft of the farm bill over the next few weeks, with hopes of adjusting the text and holding a vote to move it out of committee before the August recess. I'm C.J. Miller.
1: All right, C.J., thanks. More from D.C. now, and in fact, more from Senator Bozeman. President Trump asked Congress Wednesday for nearly $88 billion in supplemental spending for the conflict in Iran. But that wasn't all. Farmers were included in the package, and here's Bozeman just ahead of that request.
5: So it won't just be a military bill. It'll be a thing that a lot of people are interested in. And I think agriculture, this bridge payment will be a big part of that. And I think it will ultimately help the whole package move.
1: The supplemental package includes $10 billion in temporary economic aid for row and specialty crops planted this crop year, over $1 billion for ag storm losses in Florida, and would codify year-round sales of E15 nationwide. Longtime E15 supporter and Iowa Senator Chuck Grassley argued year-round sales is a good fit with the national security bill.
7: E15 predicts national security by supporting American farmers and expanding homegrown fuels. expanding access to clean American-grown fuel reduces our reliance on international sources of energy.
8: The House passed the Nationwide Consumer and Fuel Retailer Choice Act back in May, and the Senate has a companion E15 bill, but that Senate bill was unlikely to pass by itself in the face of oil industry opposition. It needed to be attached to a more promising bill like this one. The president's request was hailed by Farm Bureau, the National Corn Growers Association, Growth Energy, and the American Soybean Association as a big boost for struggling farmers, ethanol producers, and consumers. We will certainly continue to follow that story, and you can follow us online, HoosierAgToday.com, and also on Facebook and X at Hoosier Ag Today. That Indiana Farm Forecast with Chief Meteorologist Ryan Martin is coming up in just a few as we shift away from farm news. Let's talk farm markets, and for that we welcome in Andy Eubank. Andy, how did things look this week?
4: Well, Eric, things looked mostly lower, save for a Thursday short covering rally. We'll have the final numbers from a quiet day of trade Friday. First, market analysis, and for that I turned in the middle of the session to Brian Basting of Advanced Trading. Pretty quiet on a Friday heading into the weekend, and it's a weekend that precedes the all-important end of June reports coming on Tuesday. But it looked like, with corn and beans, Brian, working back and forth on Friday, that it was positioning already for those Tuesday reports.
9: Thanks for having me, Andy. You hit the nail on the head. I think we are seeing pre-report positioning across the board. There are two reports I'd remind your listeners released on Tuesday, June 30th, noon Eastern time, versus the updated acreage report for 2026. USDA surveyed producers first 2 weeks in June, what their actual intentions or actual acreage planted was. And then the grain stocks report only comes out four times a year, Andy. This will be as of June 1, old crop inventories. Very important to get an idea of what the usage was, particularly for corn during that March to May third quarter of the marketing year. So those two reports will be front and center. And I think we're seeing, as you said, some positioning ahead of those reports. And then, of course, as your listeners know, we'll have a three-day weekend next weekend. The markets will be closed on Friday, July 3rd. In observance of the Independence Day the following day.
4: Go back in time Thursday, that short covering rally in corn, beans, and wheat. How important was that after a week of mostly lower markets?
9: Very important. We did see, as you said, I actually saw a contract low recorded on Thursday in the December corn futures. And then we had a strong close, about 8 cents higher on Thursday. Friday, a bit of follow through, but yes, I think we're seeing just a little bit of short cover, well, quite a bit of short covering. There's some talk of heat moving into the Midwest here, Andy, as your listeners probably are well aware of, this first full week of July. And whether that sticks around, no one knows, of course. But it's enough to, as we approach pollination here, to get the market to cover some short positions. I did some research here this morning, and we're looking at between, I would say, about the 28th and the 19th. So that three-week stretch of the month here, the end of the month and the first 3 weeks of July, about 45 to 50% of the corn nationwide will pollinate. So that's a critical three-week stretch. It goes without saying, as your listeners know, but just to put a number on it, again, probably somewhere in that 45 to 50% range will be pollinating those first 3 weeks in July. And just enough heat coming in and uncertainty about rainfall that we did see a short covering bounce there in corn and strong rally in beans. We don't make a bean crop in the first week in July, but just enough for the funds to take some profits off the table here.
4: Brian Basting of Advanced Trading. His number is 309-664-2314. Now here's how the markets settled Friday. July corn, 412 and three quarters, 2 cents down. September, 2.5 off at 421 and three quarters. And Dece, 441 and a half down a penny and a half. Down a penny and a quarter for July beans, 11.26 and a quarter. August, 11.36 and a half, down a half. September, actually up a quarter. Novi, down three quarters, 11.56 and a quarter. And July wheat, 5.78 and a quarter, 12 and three quarters lower. The meats, mostly lower but mixed. August live cattle, 245.82, down $1.40. July lean hogs up, but the August 96.57 down 2 cents. You are up to date now on the markets. Much more still to come on the weekend show. I'm Andy Eubank. This is Hoosier Ag This Week.
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6: Welcome back. Happy to have you here this weekend on Hoosier Ag This Week. I'm Eric Pfeiffer from Hoosier Ag Today. And earlier this week, livestock and poultry producers, corn and soybean growers, agribusiness professionals, and politicians all gathered in downtown Indianapolis for the Indiana Corn Growers Association and Indiana Soybean Alliance Membership and Policy Committee Livestock Summit. It happened at the JW Marriott downtown Tuesday. ICGA President Alan Dunn, a corn and soybean grower from Clinton County, says there are two major pillars of policy development for their organization, feed and fuel.
14: We talk a lot about E15. We talk a lot about 45Z. It's the real public-facing aspect of our policy development. But feed and livestock, that's really the bedrock foundation of a successful row crop agriculture environment like we have here in Indiana. And so it was time to recognize that. It was time to talk about some of the challenges our customers were facing and to just continue to build those relationships.
6: Dunn adds that the event allowed row crop producers like himself to better understand the needs of their primary customers and the significant challenges they face.
14: Whether it's poultry and HPAI or PERS with our swine producers. We've got New World screwworm coming into the country now for our cattle producers. So as a grain grower only, those are things that I read about, I hear about, but I don't get an in-depth understanding of what those challenges are until you come to an event like that.
6: With more than half of Indiana's corn and soybean production going toward feeding livestock, Dunn gave the crowd this commitment to their livestock partners. If there's a policy, a priority, or something that's important in policy for you, it's important for them as well.
14: We're stronger together. We all face similar regulatory burdens. We all face the fact that we're a small percentage of the population. We all respond to the same customer base, consumer base. And so we need to be tackling some of those challenges together.
6: So when the Indiana legislative session opens back up in January, or when issues hit at the federal level, you can expect a One Indiana Agriculture approach from your corn and soy policy organizations. Now, one of the politicians on hand was Governor Mike Braun. He kicked off the day with a fireside chat led by corn and soy CEO Courtney Kingery. The hot topic, of course, you know it, property taxes. Here's what he had to say.
15: I'm not going to rule out anything, but in the meantime, I think some of it will be addressed through the appeal process.
6: Some farmers across Indiana have seen a 300% surge in their property tax bills because of their assessments on barns and grain systems. Not ruling anything out means fixing the issue at the State House during the upcoming legislative session, or even an executive order if it comes to that.
15: We're aware of it. If we need to change it structurally, that's the kind of stuff I feel comfortable with. We need to get it right.
6: Unfortunately, the deadline for appealing your assessment has passed. That deadline was June 15th. After speaking on stage, he did tell Hatt of a potential fix to the issue, but he wants farmers to continue to speak out to legislators.
16: Many of these buildings are 30, 40 years old. So you basically have a fully depreciated asset, which now if you're building a new one, there's going to be a big difference. Maybe we need to look at homogenizing that in a way that you're not hit with all of it at once. And that, again, is the gift of inflation we got from the prior administration. We'll get through it. I know farming. I told everyone there I'm going to help them as much as I can.
6: We have more coverage from the Livestock Summit at our website, HoosierAgToday.com. With tighter profit margins putting more pressure on the farm balance sheet, knowing your exact cost of production has never been more important. Greg Allen tells us of a new Indiana cost of production calculator that has been developed to help farmers make more informed marketing and management decisions.
17: The calculator slowly walks a producer through all of the cost categories. And instead of giving all of the infinite amount of potential things you could enter, there's numbers that should be representative of Indiana region. So a farmer can just say, yes, I agree, that's my cost of production. Or they can go deeper into getting into specific line items within the cost categories.
18: That's Chad Fichter, Assistant Professor of Agricultural Economics at Purdue University. He says the free interactive tool allows producers to estimate their cost of production by region, calculate break-even prices, and see how changes in crop yields or commodity markets can impact profitability.
17: The hope is to get the nuance of each farm reflected in sort of an individual specific cost of production. Everybody has a different way of farming, which is fantastic, and an average is really, really good. But when times are tight and you're trying to make decisions about marketing, or if you want to do additional capital expenditures, it's really nice to have confidence that your specific numbers are represented in how you're thinking through your financials.
18: As input costs remain elevated and grain prices fluctuate, accurate cost accounting can be one of the most valuable management tools on the farm. Find the Indiana Cost of Production Calculator on our website at HoosierAgToday.com. I'm Greg Allen.
11: Thanks, Greg. Behind nearly every ag classroom and FFA chapter in Indiana, there's a pretty good chance you'll find the influence of Dr. Alan Talbert. The retiring Purdue professor was recently honored for a career spent mentoring the next generation of ag educators. C.J. Miller has the story.
19: And just to know that I was nominated and then selected for this is just a great honor.
20: And that's Dr. Talbert, a staple of Purdue University's agricultural education program for the past 32 years. He was honored with the prestigious VIP award during last week's Indiana FFA State Convention. His impact on Indiana's ag teachers is significant.
19: Somewhere around 80% of the ag teachers in the state I had some impact on. That one ag teacher impacts 100 students a year, and then over the course of a career, they impact thousands of students.
20: He strongly encourages those with a passion for agriculture to pursue it, especially those who also

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1: It comes back to our mission, and our mission is to accelerate the growth of the ag bioscience economy in Indiana. We really serve as a keystone species in the rainforest. I know we've chatted about that a little bit before, but we see our role in successful modern economies are they need connectors. They need the people that bring the walls down between companies that help ensure that interesting ideas are getting fertilized and catalyzed in all ways. And so one of the things that we do, and that's kind of an invisible way that we operate, is we are hearing conversations, we're out in the marketplace and we're knowing who should talk to who. And those are intangibles, but really important things that we get to do.
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3: Hoosier Ag This Week rolls on. We thank you for joining us this weekend. I'm Eric Pfeiffer from Hoosier Ag Today. Indiana farmers looking for practical ideas to strengthen their operations will have the opportunity to learn directly from fellow producers during the upcoming Purdue Farm Management Tour. With more, here's Greg Allen.
4: Hosted by Purdue University Center for Commercial Agriculture and Purdue Extension, this year's tour will take participants to two Harrison County farms known for their strong management practices. According to Michael Langemeyer, professor of agricultural economics,
5: the Purdue Farm Management Tour is different from a typical field day because we focus on management questions. Really, we're focusing on kind of the management aspects of their operation, which makes their operation unique.
4: Each stop includes an interview session where farm operators will provide an inside look at their businesses, discussing everything from day-to-day management decisions to adapting their operations in today's challenging farm economy.
5: It's useful to have farmers discuss what makes their operation unique. What are some of the management tips that they can provide that gives them a leg up with the competition? We usually focus on what are the duties of the different members of the farm, different operators that might be on the farm, what do they contribute, to the farm, and is there some things that this farm does that maybe could be applied on other farms?
4: The tour gives producers a chance to ask questions, compare ideas, and hear firsthand what strategies are working from some of Indiana's top farm business managers. For more information, search for the Center for Commercial Agriculture website. I'm Greg Allen.
3: Thank you, and we'll hear more from Greg in just a moment. What began as a family's unimaginable loss is now becoming a national call for farm safety. 1 year after 4-year-old Maverick Flynn and his great-grandmother Nancy Fox were killed in a farming accident in Jackson County, their legacy is inspiring a movement aimed at protecting future generations. CJ Miller shares this family's incredible story.
6: It's been a very hard year, but the more we get to say Maverick's name and my mom's name and help move agriculture in a safer direction in our rural communities, that's our entire goal.
7: And that's Stephanie Flynn from Seymour, Indiana, Maverick's grandmother and Nancy Fox's daughter. Out of profound grief, a national farm safety movement was born called the Maverick Minute Foundation. She says turning their family's heartbreak into a mission to save other families has provided a small light in a very dark year.
6: We just want to keep the people that we love safe and coming home to us at night. And that's where we have the opportunity to talk about the Maverick Minute Foundation and what it means as a tribute to our family members.
7: She says the foundation's message is simple: to turn a quick 60-second safety check for farmers who are operating their heavy equipment into a natural, life-saving habit.
6: And we get to honor Maverick's legacy by telling people to pause, inspect, and protect And that's all. It's a very simple message just to make sure that people that we love are safe and come home. We're not trying to create new safety initiatives. We're not trying to tell people how to do their jobs. All we want to do is create a habit.
7: And to ensure this habit embeds itself into the next generation.

0: of farmers. The Maverick Minute Foundation is currently formalizing a powerful strategic alliance with the National FFA organization to bring bite-sized safety curriculums into chapters nationwide.
1: Why we're choosing this younger generation is that they can be the Mavericks. They can lead their families in this whole movement to just pause and slow down.
0: To learn more or to get involved with the Maverick Minute Foundation, visit maverickminute.org. I'm CJ Miller.
2: Pause, inspect, protect. Pretty sound advice, if you ask me. Again, that's maverickminute.org. Indiana families planning a 4th of July barbecue are getting some welcome news at the grocery store. To wrap up today's show, here's Greg Allen.
3: According to the Indiana Farm Bureau's annual Summer Cookout Market Basket Survey, the average cost to feed 10 people this year is $66.73, or about $6.67 per person. That's a 7% decrease compared to last summer. Chief Economist with Indiana Farm Bureau Todd Davis says,
4: our shoppers actually found both the beef and pork to be lower than last summer's survey. They found the ground beef prices to be 6% lower and pork chops to be 2% lower. And those two items are about 40% of the total cost of the market basket. So what happens to pork and beef will really drive the changes in the market basket.
3: The survey tracks the cost of popular cookout favorites, giving shoppers a snapshot of what they'll likely spend for a holiday meal. And not only are Hoosiers paying less than they did last year, they're also spending about 10% less than the national average to host a 4th of July cookout.
4: As one of the top five ag states in the country, we're crucial to feeding not only the United States, but the world. And that's the role Indiana farmers play.
3: With Independence Day just around the corner, Hoosiers can celebrate with family and friends while spending a little less at the checkout line.
2: 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I'm Eric Pfeiffer, Hoosier Ag Today, Indiana's Farm Network.

Luke Combs there, Be By You. I'm Jay Michaels. Jelly Roll and Lauren Elena and Chase Matthew Ride after Russell Dickerson. Thanks for listening to this this morning as we play your favorite songs all hour long.

0: Lauren Elena and Chase Matthew, all my exes. I'm Jay Michaels. Well, Google's first ever summer gist report has come out. It's basically revealing the hottest food and drink trends for the summer. They say based on searches, a popular drink for summer will be a Hugo, along with horchata lattes and chilled horchata coffee. On the food side, expect it to be a fiber-rich summer.
1: This is Randy Glenn from Calvary Baptist with your morning boost. Luke chapter 6, verse 12. And it came to pass in those days that he went out into the mountain to pray. The occasion for this prayer was when Christ's enemies was at an all-time high. They were angry, upset, enraged. So what was Jesus' remedy to his enemies? Prayer. He chose the time. He chose the place. He chose how long he should pray. Let's learn a lesson. When times become difficult, pray and make today a great day.
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0: No.
1: That's John Party and Boots Offered from Gary Allen. Before that, I'm Jay Michaels. Hang tight. Max McNown and Jason Aldean on the way.
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3: 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The Crawfordsville Moose Lodge No. 6 is a family center, social club, and charity organization. 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
8: Here's your WCDQ 106.3 forecast. Slight chance for isolated thunderstorms today. Otherwise, cloudy skies expected. High temperatures reach up to 79. Winds out of the east around 5 miles per hour. I'm meteorologist Jennifer Wojcicki. Right now, 68.
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Plus, Malone and Blake Shelton, pour me a drink as we kick off another hour of feel-good country variety. It's Jay Michaels, Brad Paisley, and Megan Maroney right after John Morgan.

0: Mega Maroney, I'm Jay Michaels. Well, today is National Ice Cream Cake Day. I'm down for that. It's also National Orange Blossom Day, and it's National Onion Day. I am not a fan of onions at all. I know people that'll sit and just eat them like an apple. Ugh. Not for me.
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9: Here's your WCDQ 106.3 forecast. Slight chance for isolated thunderstorms today. Otherwise, cloudy skies expected. High temperatures reach up to 79. Winds out of the east around

0: Ride, ride, ride. It's George Burge and Luke Bryan. My name is Jay Michaels. Tim McGraw and Dierks Bentley on the way. 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
6: Here's your WCDQ 106.3 forecast. Slight chance for isolated thunderstorms today. Otherwise, cloudy skies expected. High temperatures reach up to 79. Winds out of the east around 5 miles per hour. I'm meteorologist Jennifer Wojcicki. Right now, 68.
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0: Riley Green there, and I'm Jay Michaels. Heard from Tim McGraw before that. Well, thank you for coming by on a Saturday morning and saying hi. I always love getting to spend a little bit of time with you as we kick off our Saturday. You got big plans for today? Are you working? Are you relaxing? Whatever you're doing, thanks for letting us tag along.
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0: That's 23-year-old Chicago native Stella Lefty with Boston. Thank you so much for sharing your weekend with us. And this might be a nice treat at some point as we get closer to the 4th of July holiday, which is just a week away. A Dairy Queen has released four new treats, including a red, white, and blue patriotic slush that you might want to try. I'm sure the kids will love that as, you know, we celebrate 250 years. Ella Langley is next with Be Her.
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0: slight chance for isolated thunderstorms today. Otherwise, cloudy skies expected. High temperatures reach up to 79. Winds out of the east around 5 miles per hour. I'm meteorologist Jennifer Wojcicki. Right now, 68.
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0: Tyler Hubbard with Land. What shall we celebrate besides the fact it's Saturday, we're in the weekend, and we're just a week away from America turning 250. But today is Sunglasses Day. Okay, easy way to celebrate a holiday. Just wear your sunglasses today and you are celebrating. That easy. It's also Happy Birthday to You Day, the song. Decide to Be Married Day going on today, industrial workers. And there you have it. That is what is happening today. So enjoy it, especially those sunglasses. Shaboozy's next with the Bar Song Tipsy.
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8: Here's your WCDQ 106.3 forecast. Slight chance for isolated thunderstorms today. Otherwise, cloudy skies expected. High temperatures reach up to 79. Winds out of the east around 5 miles per hour. I'm meteorologist Jennifer Wojcicki. Right now, 68.
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0: Get to drinking. That is Zach John King. Well, we learned earlier this week that M&M's, they're going to be celebrating their 85th birthday. And what they're doing to celebrate is removing two colors from their mix, brown and blue, because they were made using artificial dyes. So they're cleaning up their act for their 85th birthday. No more of the dyes. So no more brown and blue, at least not yet, until they figure out a way to make those colors more naturally. Bailey Zimmerman is next.
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Thanks for sharing your weekend with us. We're going to get to a favorite from Rascal Flatts from the movie Cars. Also, Alexander Kay on the way. But right now it is Megan Maroney with 6 Months Later.

0: Alexandra Kay was straight for the hearts. Let's do it. Let's take a trip down memory lane this very day in history, which is June 27th. Our first stop is the year 1988. That's when MCA Records bought Motown Records for $61 million. A year later, Tom Jones was awarded a star on the Hollywood Walk of Fame. And then much later, in 2003, the Federal Trade Commission opened the National Do Not Call Registry. And there you have it. This day in history. Moving forward, we'll hear from Corey Kent and Co. Witzel with Rocky Mountain Low.
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2: 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And in New Richmond, Indiana, we will mark 60 years of fireworks. 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
4: Here's your WCDQ 106.3 forecast. Slight chance for isolated thunderstorms today. Otherwise, cloudy skies expected. High temperatures reach up to 79. Winds out of the east around 5 miles per hour. I'm meteorologist Jennifer Wojcicki. Currently, it's 69 degrees.
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4: 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Rock on at the 2nd Annual Wavestock Battle of the Bands on August 1st and 2nd. Band applications are being accepted now through July 24th. No entry fee required. The grand prize is $1,500. The Lyndon Carnegie Public Library has opened its summer reading program. No card is necessary to attend or win prizes. Here are the events for the month of June. Animals Underground, Wednesday, June 10th at 2. Jelly Tasting with Four Seasons on Wednesday, June 17th at 2, and Unearth a Mystery featuring Bigfoot on Wednesday, June 24th at 2. We're on the phone with...
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4: This weather forecast is brought to you by the Crawfordsville Moose Lodge No. 6. 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
9: Here's your WCDQ 106.3 forecast. Slight chance for isolated thunderstorms today. Otherwise, cloudy skies expected. High temperatures reach up to 79. Winds out of the east around 5 miles per hour. I'm meteorologist Jennifer Wojcicki. Currently, it's 69 degrees.
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We now have a date for his new album, which will be titled Silver Sands Marina. That'll be released September 25th, making it Kenny Chesney's 21st album. So I guess now his music is legal to do all that drinking. It's Kenny with Carry On.

0: That is Kane Brown with Woman, and Kane is recovering. You know, he had a little bit of a golfing incident. A friend of his, which he's never going to share the name, he says, because his friend, of course, feels bad, but he got hit in the head on the golf course with a golf ball. And it did cause a minor concussion, some blood, and 23 stitches, but he is doing better. He had a miss an event, and, you know, I mean, he's just getting better. So it could have been so much worse. So very grateful that he is, you know, doing well. We're going to hear from Brad Paisley next with Mud on the Tires.
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3: Here's your WCDQ 106.3 forecast. Slight chance for isolated thunderstorms this afternoon. Otherwise, cloudy skies. Daytime highs approaching 79. East winds 5 to 10 miles per hour. I'm meteorologist Jennifer Wojcicki. Right now, it's 72 degrees.
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0: Lit Brian with Country and She Knows It. I'm Sherry Farmer with your random stat of the day, and you might already be feeling this way today, maybe yesterday, a couple of times this week, maybe every day. But according to a recent survey, 75% of people say that there are some days that they just feel too tired to make dinner. I completely agree because, well, to make dinner, you have to have all the food first, right? So it's like you have to go to the grocery store, spend all the time there. Or, I mean, some people, of course, you can always order your food and pick it up. I still like to actually roam through the grocery store because I figure I get some steps in that way, right? but yeah, I mean, there's so much time doing that. And then, you know, prepping it all, cooking it all, and then all the cleanup. It's like, oh, there goes 3 hours, right? So I totally get it. I'm right there with you. On the way, we've got Luke Combs with Forever After All.
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6: Here's your WCDQ 106.3 forecast. Slight chance for isolated thunderstorms this afternoon, otherwise cloudy skies. Daytime highs approaching 79. East winds 5 to 10 miles per hour. I'm meteorologist Jennifer Wojcicki. Right now, it's 72 degrees.
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Be ready to do a little cruising with Florida Georgia Line. They're on the way. And the latest from Taylor Swift from Toy Story 5. It's coming up right after Thomas Rhett and Jordan Davis with Ain't a Bad Life.

0: That is part of the soundtrack to Toy Story 5. That is Taylor Swift with I Knew It, I Knew You. And, I mean, a week from today, she'll be a married woman, so they say. The rumor is she's getting married on July 3rd. And the wedding dress, the last time I heard anything about that was that it supposedly, there was word out that it was going to be similar, or it was inspired from, Elizabeth Taylor's long sleeve dress. I think it was to her first wedding to Richard Burton, I think, if I got all that right. But anyway, we'll know once those photos are shared, which I'm hoping Taylor will share all that with us, because, I mean, we're her fans, right? And we got to see all that, because I'm sure whatever she wears will start, you know, a trend for everyone else. So looking forward to that. Jason Aldean is next with Don't Tell on Me.
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7: 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Open Monday through Sunday at noon and open for lunch on Thursday and Friday with optional closing at 10. The Crawfordsville Moose Lodge No. 6 is a family center, social club, and charity organization.

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1: John Party with Boots Off. Happy birthday if today is your special day. Some of the celebrities you share your birthday with include from the Beach Boys, Bruce Johnston. He is now 84. Vera Wang turning 77. Lori Morgan, 67. J.J. Abrams, the director who gave us Lost, Star Trek, Star Wars, The Force Awakens. He is now 60. Christian Kane of The Librarians and Leverage. He's now 54. Tobey Maguire turning 51. Khloe Kardashian is 42. Matthew Lewis, 37 from the Harry Potter franchise. And then from Everybody Loves Raymond, Madeline Sweetin, now 35. So happy birthday, everybody. Make it a good one. Luke Combs is up next with Days Like These.
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7: Here's your WCDQ 106.3 forecast. Slight chance for isolated thunderstorms this afternoon. Otherwise, cloudy skies. Daytime highs approaching 79. East winds 5 to 10 miles per hour. I'm meteorologist Jennifer Wojcicki. Right now, it's 73 degrees.
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0: Hurts Like You, that is Co Witzel. And it was a great week. If you're a big fan of Yellowstone, you know, they put the word out that that spinoff series, which stars Beth Dutton and Rip Wheeler, Dutton Ranch, that has been renewed for season two at Paramount Plus. So if you're a big fan, you're going to be so happy about that. One of these days, I'm hoping to see Yellowstone. I haven't seen even one episode, but that's because I don't have Paramount Plus. Because, you know, one has to limit themselves to how many streaming services they can afford. So that is one I do not have. So anyway, Dutton Ranch has been renewed. I'm sure a lot of you are so excited. You'll have to tell me all about it. Josh Ross is next.
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6: Here's your WCDQ 106.3 forecast. Slight chance for isolated thunderstorms this afternoon, otherwise cloudy skies. Daytime high.

0: That's Megan Maroney with Medicine. I'm Bosch. Florida Georgia Line is coming up next. So check this out. A new study compares the 50 suburbs nationwide with the highest average household incomes and home values to find out which are the wealthiest overall. You ready? Scarsdale, New York tops the list for the third year in a row, with home values jumping nearly 10% in a year to more than $1.67 million. Wow. West University Place, Texas comes in second, followed by Rye, New York. You know, it's always nice to see your home value go up, but then good luck with those new property taxes. Ooh, ouchie.
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2: 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The Crawfordsville Moose Lodge No. 6 is a family center, social club, and charity organization. 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
7: Here's your WCDQ 106.3 forecast. Slight chance for isolated thunderstorms this afternoon, otherwise cloudy skies. Daytime highs approaching 79. East winds 5 to 10 miles per hour. I'm meteorologist Jennifer Wojcicki. Right now, it's 73 degrees.
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0: Morgan Wallen and Don't We. I'm Bosch, hanging out with you on the Saturday. So a new survey finds that Americans overwhelmingly think it's extremely or very important to stay informed about a range of topics, right? But when asked about 11 key issues ranging from elections to taxes, very few report feeling highly informed about any given issue. While 82% feel it's very or extremely important to be informed about healthcare, only 34% consider themselves well-informed about that. Yes, proving once again that you can't get all of your news from TikTok videos.
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0: Corey Kent, Co Wetzel, Rocky Mountain Low. I'm Bosch. Time now for the honor group of the day. Today I'd like to honor people who adapt well on vacation. You know, you get to the hotel or someone else's house and you put your stuff all out, you know, but you don't know where anything is. Where's the bathroom? Where did I put my vitamins? All that kind of stuff. So if you adapt well on vacation, I honor you today.
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2: The tradition returns July 4th. The nation celebrates 250 years of independence. And in New Richmond, Indiana, we will mark 60 years of fireworks. 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The skies above New Richmond will light up with the grandest fireworks show of them all. Number 60 is going to be bigger than ever. 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All at the 60th 4th of July Festival in New Richmond as we celebrate the 250th birthday of the USA.
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10: Here's your WCDQ 106.3 forecast. Slight chance for isolated thunderstorms this afternoon. Otherwise, overcast skies. Highs level off around 79. Winds out of the east, 5 to 10 miles per hour. I'm meteorologist Jennifer Wojcicki. Currently, 73.
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0: Della Lefty in Boston. I'm Bosch. Kenny Chesney's coming up next. So how's your marriage? Personal question, right? Divorce rates vary drastically by occupation, and a new report highlights which jobs have the highest or the lowest. Professions with the highest divorce rates tend to involve irregular schedules or emotionally demanding working conditions, and the highest rate is for healthcare practitioners at 48.3%. You know, I tell you what, I've been married 25 years. Marriage is a tough institution. Sometimes you actually end up in one. An institution I'm talking about.
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1: Here's your WCDQ 106.3 forecast. Slight chance for isolated thunderstorms this afternoon, otherwise overcast skies. Highs level off around 79, winds out of the east, 5 to 10 miles per hour. I'm meteorologist Jennifer Wojcicki. Right now, 72.
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0: Lauren, Elena, and Chase Matthew, All My Exes. I'm Bosch, keeping you company on this Saturday. So you're going to love this story. You ready? A dad was shocked to discover his three-year-old had cut up nearly $2,000 in $100 bills while no one was looking. He walked in to find his little girl turning the stack of cash into an arts and crafts project, leaving him speechless. She ended up cutting up a total of $1,800, and thankfully, after showing the bank a video of the money massacre, they reimbursed the cash. That's nice of the bank. You know what the most surprising thing about the story is to me? That anyone nowadays can have $2,000 in cash just laying around the house. Do you? I don't.
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What a great song. That's Kane Brown and Woman. I'm Bosch, having a great time keeping you company today, cranking up Hardy with favorite country songs.

0: Zach, John, King, get to drinking. I'm Bosch. It's Saturday, June 27th. On this day in history in 1778, the Liberty Bell returns home to Philadelphia after we kick the British out of here. On this day in 1929, the first color television demonstration is performed by Bell Labs in New York City. And on this day in 1967, the world's first ATM is installed. What did we do without our ATMs before that?
1: The burrito is fire.
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8: This weather forecast is brought to you by the Crawfordsville Moose Lodge Number 6. 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The Crawfordsville Moose Lodge Number 6 is a family center, social club, and charity organization. 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
12: Here's your WCDQ 106.3 forecast. High of 79 this afternoon under mainly cloudy skies with a slight chance for isolated thunderstorms. Easterly winds 5 to 10 miles per hour. I'm meteorologist Jennifer Wojcicki. Currently, it's 77 degrees.
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1: What? 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
0: Yes, Scott, keep up. Pickle Jar Up All Night. It's weeknights right here.
1: When did we get an app?
0: Scott, focus.
1: I want to know when we got an app.

0: Riley Green, think as you drink. I'm Bosch. Luke Holmes is coming up next. So a new study reveals the best amusement parks in the country for thrill seekers. It analyzes roller coaster data, including the number of extreme coasters, maximum height, drop, speed, and other factors to find the parks that have the most extreme rides for daredevils. You ready? Cedar Point in Ohio is number one with 18 roller coasters, 16 of which are classified as thrill or extreme rides. You know, I've been to Cedar Point many, many times, but nowadays when we go, I let the rest of the gang ride the rides while I ride the park bench.
1: 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Starting at 11 a.m., enjoy food and craft vendors along with carnival rides and games for the whole family. Then at noon, watch as American Legion Post 72 Baseball takes on Speedway Post 500 at the old Waynetown High School Ball Diamond. The Happy Birthday USA Parade will begin at 5, followed by a live music performance from Dirty Penny on the Freedom Stage at 6:30. 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And don't forget to cool off in the Aquatic Center from noon until 6. 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
4: Here's your WCDQ 106.3 forecast. High of 79 this afternoon under mainly cloudy skies with a slight chance for isolated thunderstorms. Easterly winds 5 to 10 miles per hour. I'm meteorologist Jennifer Wojcicki. Currently, it's 77 degrees.
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0: Low Cash and Wrong Hearts. I'm Bosch, hanging out with you on this Saturday. So do you love White Castle? Who doesn't, right? Well, White Castle is adding a new vegetarian option to its lineup of sliders. I kid you not, the fast food chain is rolling out a new Southwest Veggie Slider with a patty made from 6 vegetables, sweet potatoes, black beans, corn, red bell peppers, onions, and carrots, coated with a crispy brown rice crust and seasoned with smoky chipotle and sweet barbecue flavors. It's served on a classic slider bun with a slice of jalapeno cheese, which can be swapped for American or cheddar. Okay, vegetarian burger at White Castle? How about no? The whole reason why you go there is because it's not vegetarian, except for the fries. Those are vegetables, right?
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0: That's Tyler Hubbard and Land. I'm Bosch, keeping you company today. They asked this question on social today. Office workers, what's that one corporate buzzword used in meetings that instantly makes you want to quit? Again, what's that one corporate buzzword used in meetings that instantly makes you want to quit? Here's some responses. I'm going to give you some time back when a Teams meeting ends 4 minutes early. We're like family here. Circle back, out of pocket, drill down, deep dive. Let's workshop that. And let's not make this a blame game. And therefore, no one is accountable for their mistakes. Yeah, you know what? Welcome to Gen Z land, folks. Yeah.
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2: 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The tradition returns. July 4th, the nation celebrates 250 years of independence, and in New Richmond, Indiana, we will mark 60 years of fireworks. Friday, July 4th, all the fun, all the food, and all the fireworks. The skies above New Richmond will light up with the grandest fireworks show of them all. Number 60 is going to be bigger than ever. Start out the day with a pancake and sausage breakfast served by the local Masonic Temple. Car and bike show, 10 to 3, baby contest at 11 a.m. Music, activities for the kids, including inflatables, ponies and games. Vendors serving food starting at 11 a.m. As always, bingo at 4 p.m. and get set at dusk for the finest fireworks show in central Indiana. 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Friday, July 4th, all the food, all the fun, and all the fireworks, all at the 60th 4th of July Festival in New Richmond as we celebrate the 250th birthday of the USA.
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12: Here's your WCDQ 106.3 forecast. Cloudy skies expected this afternoon with a chance for scattered storms. High temperatures reach up to 79, east winds 5 to 10 miles per hour. I'm meteorologist Jennifer Wojcicki. Right now, 77.
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0: say so.
1: That's Dan and Shay with Say So. I'm Bosch. On the way next, Kane Brown and Lauren Elena. Do you like cereal? 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It's packed with protein and comes in flavors like maple bacon and salted fudge. Man cereal. You know, that sounds like a lot of fun, but I'm not going to give up my Cocoa Puffs even to be more manly. No, I got to draw a line somewhere.
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2: This weather forecast is brought to you by the Crawfordsville Moose Lodge No. 6. 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The Crawfordsville Moose Lodge No. 6 is a family center, social club, and charity organization. 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
6: Here's your WCDQ 106.3 forecast. Cloudy skies expected this afternoon with a chance for scattered storms. High temperatures reach up to 79, east winds 5 to 10 miles per hour. I'm meteorologist Jennifer Wojcicki. Right now, 77.
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0: Hello, Langley. Be her. I'm Bosch, keeping you company on the Saturday. Okay, I've got a question for you. Are you ready? How many jobs do you have? How many gigs? That may sound like an odd question, but these days more and more Americans are juggling more than one job. According to a new survey, about 54 million people now have multiple sources of income, up sharply from 41 million just 2 years ago. See, I'd like to comment on this, but I've got to go deliver a pizza right now. Love you, bye-bye.
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1: Chase Matthew with darling. My name is John Glenn. Welcome to the weekend. Weekends are the reward we give ourselves for living a good life. George Strait and Bailey Zimmerman after Luke Bryan.

0: New from Bailey Zimmerman, it's called Chevy Silverado. Now, the Hollywood Trade Magazine Deadline has confirmed there is a movie in the works. It's tentatively titled Shania. It will be about Shania Twain's life and her rise to superstardom. Shania will co-produce this movie. They have a director. We don't know who the actors will be yet, but Shania's life will be made into a movie. We have confirmed that news coming out of Hollywood.
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16: Here's your WCDQ 106.3 forecast. Slight chance for scattered thunderstorms tonight. Otherwise, mainly cloudy skies. Lows level off around 68. East winds around 5 miles per hour. I'm meteorologist Jennifer Wojcicki. Currently 77.
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0: Taylor Swift, it's I Knew It, I Knew You. Let's check some birthdays for the 27th of June. We start with country superstar Lori Morgan celebrating a birthday today. A couple, The Walking Dead cast members, Alana Masterson is Tara. Chandler Riggs is Carl Grimes. They're both celebrating birthdays. Khloe Kardashian is celebrating. So is Drake Bell from Drake and Josh fame. Ed Westwick was Chuck Bass from Gossip Girl. Tobey Maguire was the Spider-Man. Shannon Purser plays Barbara Holland on Stranger Things. Sam Claflin is Finnick from The Hunger Games. Matthew Lewis is Neville from Harry Potter. The director, J.J. Abrams, is having a birthday today. Kimiko Glenn was on Orange is the New Black on Netflix. And Joseph Sikora plays Frank Cosgrove Jr. on All Ozark on Netflix. If it's your special day today, happy birthday. I hope all your birthday wishes come true this weekend.
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14: Here's your WCDQ 106.3 forecast. Slight chance for scattered thunderstorms tonight, otherwise mainly cloudy skies. Lows level off around 68. East winds around 5 miles per hour. I'm meteorologist Jennifer Wojcicki. Currently 77.
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0: He's always smiling. Russell Dickerson's latest. It's called Worth Your Wild. My name is John Glenn. Thank you for being here this weekend. If you're a fan of Scooby-Doo, this is going to make you smile. Scooby-Doo Origins will be a live-action reboot. And this show will premiere on Netflix in 2027. They do have a teaser trailer of the new Scooby-Doo Origins, and Scooby is an adorable Great Dane puppy.
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Corey Kent with Rocky Mountain Low. We get some help from Cole Wetzel with that song. Now, Corey Kent's new album that song is going to be on is called Heartland Rock and Roll. It'll be in our hands the 25th of September. Dan and Shay, John Party, after this collaboration, it's Post Malone with Blake Shelton.

0: The Party Man, John Party. It's called Boots Off. Brand new music from him. Thank you for joining me this weekend. If you've ever been told that playing video games is a waste, do not know the true potential. Now, he's from Texas. His name is Antonio, and he has now been deemed the largest video game collection in the world, according to Guinness. Not just the overall largest, which he has, 24,268 games, but within that collection, he has the largest Xbox collection, the largest Sega items collection, the largest Nintendo items collection, and the largest PlayStation items collection. His game collection is valued at over $2 million.
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6: This weather forecast is brought to you by the Crawfordsville Moose Lodge No. 6. 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The Crawfordsville Moose Lodge No. 6 is a family center, social club, and charity organization. 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
11: Here's your WCDQ 106.3 forecast. Slight chance of rain tonight, otherwise mainly cloudy skies expected. Lows dip down to about 68. East winds around 5 miles per hour. I'm meteorologist Jennifer Wojcicki. Currently 76.
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0: Lainey Wilson with John Mayer. That's a new song from Lainey called Phone Keys and Wallet. My name is John Glenn. Thank you for joining me this weekend. Oh, Dolly Parton, I love her. 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Cup of Ambition is Dolly's new brand. You can get it in a light, a medium, or a dark roast.
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6: Here's your WCDQ 106.3 forecast. Slight chance of rain tonight, otherwise mainly cloudy skies expected. Lows dip down to about 68. East winds around 5 miles per hour. I'm meteorologist Jennifer Wojcicki. Currently, 76.

0: Zach Topp with South of Sanity. If you got a chance to watch the CMA Fest television special, he sang that one live. We got to see that performance. Zach sounded good. Kane Brown suffering from a golf ball to the head. Yes, he has a concussion. He had over 20 stitches in his ear. But he was on the golf course thanks to that tight end university that Travis Kelce, Greg Olson, and George Kittle held in Nashville. And Kane Brown was scheduled to be one of the performers, and I guess the golfing outing that they had, he took a golf ball to the head. It was pretty serious. And, yeah, I guess he got a concussion. He's got all kinds of stitches. Now, he was on stage later that night, but yeah, scary moment on the golf course for Kane Brown.
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1: And the Elaine Chambers Mental Attitude Award. The Princess candidates are the first six contestants this evening, and the Queen contestants are the next six. Now it is a privilege to welcome back to the stage our 2025 Miss Montgomery County, Perry McClaskey. She is being escorted tonight by her father, Eric McClaskey, while her proud mother, Julie McClaskey, meets her by the stage. Her bouquet is donated by Just Because, Flowers, Gifts, and More. Welcome back, Perry.
2: Well, hello and welcome to everyone listening. We are at the 2026 Miss Montgomery County Queen Contest.